Jesus, we just want more of you. We just want more of you. Oh, we thirst for you, Jesus. We hunger for more of you, Jesus. Hey, hallelujah. Glory to your name. Jesus said that if any man thirsts,

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1: Lord, we're here for one purpose tonight, to bless your name, to give you glory, honor, and praises, to give you everything we are.

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Hallelujah. 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Everything we are, we give to you, God. We offer our lives as a living sacrifice to you. David said in the Psalms, "This is the day that the Lord has made. I will rejoice and be glad in it." See, David understood the importance of making a decision about giving praise to God. And maybe your day hasn't gone the way you planned it to go. Anybody here like that tonight? It's still the day that the Lord has made. And he said to rejoice and be glad in it because he made it for you.

0: Praise God from whom all blessings flow. Praise him, all creatures here below. Praise him above, ye heavenly host. Praise Father, Son, and Holy Ghost. We have been blessed beyond measure after hearing not only melodious music, but anointed, articulate voices filled with messages from above. But what good is a message unless we receive it? Saints of God, receive this message with humbleness of heart and willingness of mind to do all you can that God would receive glory and praise in your life. Blessings be upon you now as ye...
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0: 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As you can tell, a lot of the songs that we are doing are prayer songs. And I think we're just living in a day and age that we just want to just grab a hold onto something that we can sing in our car, raise our voices, and turn our mobile phones off, and don't tell anybody where we're going, and we make a fool of ourselves. At least I do. And cry out to God. 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
1: Sonidos que son únicos. 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